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0: Make a difference.
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Would you cry if you saw me crying? And would you save my soul tonight? Would you tremble

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The bad times in life is like a telephone. 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But when it ring, just pick it up and receive. 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'Cause the sun will always shine.

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